Panel two. We can start in the areas of the Yard Tavern, 1658 King Street. Caller stated older gentleman intoxicated. Staff took his keys away so he wouldn't drive. They're trying to convince him to take an Uber.

0: That's your medic call response, Parkway Pavilion, 1157 Enfield Street, 1157 Enfield Street. That'd be TCU Wing, room 43B Bravo, for a 69-year-old male having chest pains, a cold response per the staff on scene, 2012.
1: That is good.
0: Six medic responding, 2013.

0: for some zombies. Three, two, four. If 1002 wants to keep you getting that way, it's going to take me a little bit to get there.
1: Kind of 295. If you're tied up with 23, I'm fairly close. I could take the time.
2: Just keep heading that way.

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intermittent cold response. 14 Standish Street, 14 Standish Street off of Weymouth and Nelson. 70-year-old male, needs assistance getting into bed, about 250 pounds, not mobile. 2023. Medic 3. 3 medic responding 2023.

0: dispatcher medic, House of Milford EMS assist, finding hot Marshals, 25 Hazard Avenue, 25 Hazard. The younger customer constantly feigning, now the third time, has come through but keeps going in and out, very sweaty, currently by the dressing room. Your time out is 2024. Medic 1 responding 2024.
1: Medic 3 to dispatcher, actually right here at Marshall's, we can take that and they can do the lift assist.
2: 1 copy, so we'll head to Standish.
0: Roger, I copy.
3: 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Anywhere?

0: 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Okay.
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0: 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Hot response to 10 Union Street, that's 10 Union Street, apartment A Alpha, for 53-year-old, severe abdominal pain, feeling lightheaded. Timeout is 20:58.
1: Roger 3.

0: 95. Union Street, 10 Union Street, Unit 8 Alpha, 53-year-old, severe abdominal pain, feeling lightheaded.
1: 36. Quad is fine. 2059.

0: you can put me out of this resort early.
1: Forty to the tenth.
2: Georgetown condominium, unit 56. Caller stated they heard across the pool a pop sound that sounded like a 17G and is unsure if it's related to a female named Jenna that they saw arguing with their neighbor, and they have since gone upstairs into the apartment that is across from the pool.
3: That's on a menu from over Jenna.
0: No, I am not.
3: She's attempted to assault police officers multiple times. Just as a heads up.

0: 4 or something back, and I'll swing around for the disorderly. I'll just be in the area.
1: Pursuit.
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0: with 10-02, take a 6, the 74 Cottage Road, 74 Cottage Road, completely stated kids on quads behind his property, making lots of noise.
2: Can I get a copy from Rocky and Donna?

0: for Santa Claus. Put me out in the area 25 Bacon Road. It looks like that property butts up against the original caller. Let me check on the area.
1: Receive.

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1: And the next.
0: 7-3-5-4.
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One party does have a suspended 16. Nathaniel Tara.

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0: 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I got Sierra Alpha 240250.
1: And if you can just kind of press in triple I and see if she has any history for DUI.
0: I missed the last three. There was an echo on your radio in the back.
2: Sierra Alpha 240-250-3. And then if you can just check SPRC and triple I for DD.

Then Romeo, Oscar, Mike, Alpha, November. First name, Echo. Foxtrot, Romeo, Alpha, India, November 8, 19, 2006.

0: one, there is 13 history out of Florida on the triple out. Affirmative. 13 history out of Florida.
1: Oh, what was that?
0: P18.
1: Roger, negative 3 Delta.
2: The party is negative, and I'm not getting a return for 16 out of Connecticut or Mass.
0: Four, seven, seven, clear, in. DUI history 2018, also out of Florida.
3: Okay.

0: My apologies. It's the incorrect digit on the year. D16, he has a valid permit out of Connecticut.
1: Receiving, this is test issue.

0: Ready, 3, come in.
1: Head on right.
2: 3's back in town.
0: You're back in town, 22, over.
3: Check welfare, 21, Roosevelt Boulevard. Caller is Dad, stating he spoke to his daughter, Riley, on FaceTime at that location, and she appeared to be ETOH. He's concerned with her drinking underage. She is 19 years old.
1: Roger.
4: Hey, you got it. Traffic. 2-4. Unified.

82. 1009 is going to be calling the complaint in back because 21 Roosevelt does not have anyone here matching that description or any daughters near that age.

Sheffield Fire responding to Fuller Call at Sheffield Academy, 219 North Main Street, for smoke detector activation. All the alarm company has is zone 577. Again, Fuller Call, 219 North Main Street, for smoke detector activation in zone 577. They are attempting to

0: Like, what's your kind of motivation?
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0: Is the first name Jason or Ryan?
1: Here. What do you need, op number?
0: Ahead with it. The only person I have on the sheet is Jason Ryan Crosby. 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
1: Probably. 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
0: Ahead with it.
1: Sierra Alpha 240-2503 out of Massachusetts.

0: Final one. Charges for possession of a controlled substance. I'm showing DUI charges, driving under the influence, possession of paraphernalia times three, it looks like. I'm showing intoxicated in public place. And looks like that's it.
1: Okay.

0: for each of those charges.
1: Call me can I answer? I've got it.
0: Proceed.

Vâng. With them ticket 18 vehicle, Green Valley and Pearl Street area. Caller stated their motorcycle has been circling the block for the past 45 minutes, going extremely fast.

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1: 462. As soon as you're all set, take a 12E with assist, number 9, Quail Hollow, 9 Quail Hollow, off of Partridge Run, 72-year-old male, fallen bathroom, okay.

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0: Dispatch, Nashville Medic, responding to 24 Darrow Drive to Fort Darrow with across the post office road for a 74-year-old male, possible blockage in his catheter. He has a history of bladder cancer. You're going out on a cold response at 0042.
1: Medic 3.
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0: Dispatch, Excelmedic, and Enfield responding in the area of the Brookside Plaza, 30 Hazard Ave. For a 25-year-old male, dizzy, lightheaded, states he's feeling confused and fuzzy. He's going to be located behind the Brookside Plaza in a tractor trailer with the lights on. You're going out on a hot response at 148.
1: Dear 12E, Brookside Plaza, 30 Hazard Avenue. Behind, I believe it's going to be a shop right, in a tractor trailer. Party complaining of being lightheaded and dizzy.
2: I don't want to take that. Don't know if we set up 23 for the
1: Roger.

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0: I don't have a name, date of birth, or anything.
1: Time.
0: First name, Emily, Thomas Spelling, Michael, Mike, India, Lima, Yankee. Last name, Victor, all for November, space, whiskey, all for Romeo, Tango. Date of birth, 12/11/93, out of Mass.

Fox, Alpha, Hotel, Papa, Zero, Charlie, Golf, 6, Alpha, Romeo, 3, 9, 9, 3, 5, 1.

Connecticut appears to be down, so I cannot tell if it's current in Connecticut or not. I'm showing a expired red jet of New York on a 2010 Ford Fusion color gray.

0: fora.
1: Burton just states no registration on file tag distributed to tax collector service center central supply out of Tallahassee.

0: 本当に。
1: Before you leave for the day, could you just sign your warrants?

0: 6 complaint at 17 Windsor Street, 17 Windsor Street. 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
1: Yeah, two cops from South River and me.

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G Golf, O Oscar, N November, Z Zebra, A Alpha, L Lima, E Echo, Z Zulu. 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

0: Hey, guys, have a great day.
1: Good morning.
0: S42, good morning. 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

0: 454, if you could start for 86 in progress, 181 Brainerd Road, 181 Brainerd Road. 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Caller in her home on Sharon Lane, you can still hear them. 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
1: 54 copy.

0: 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We also have a fraud report, 1275 Enfield Street. Caller believes his iPhone was hacked.
1: 12:59.

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2: I'll have 1008 with me. I'll be taking the calls.
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0: Took a phone call for 26 lock drive for a lift assist. We're en route to just start a medic non-emergency.
1: Roger that.

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Fire department is en route. They received a phone call from us that says, again, cold response timeout 10-03.

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0: 466, 454, in the area of 449 Enfield Street. Your crosses will be Brainerd and Colony for a car versus motorcycle with injuries.
1: And next.

0: 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You're on a hot response, timeout 1016.
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2: 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Four six, I'm right down the road. We're gonna go to that.
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1: Four, just let the medics know so far. Conscious and breathing for the motorcycle, fracture of the right ankle.
2: Squad 21 responding.
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0: Dispatch, come in, Seal Street, come in.
1: Command, John.
0: Just an update, we're all set with the resources on scene. There's no hazards on the vehicles, tending to one patient.
1: Roger that.
2: 3E9788. Six six three, we have a chance to have one by the mass offer sheet.
3: Roger, standby, just 1454. I'm showing that valid registered to a Harrison Henry Blum car out of Hadley, Massachusetts. Should be on 2016 GT250 white.
1: Put that to the sheet, please.
3: On to.
2: Sierra Alpha 418-1755.

0: 66 are you, 2000? No return on that Sierra Alpha number. However, it did come back with a File 5 hit out of Plainfield for a Alexander McCoy, 8-6-2004 for crimes against person breach beasts.
1: Do you want to call in as an

0: That's correct.
1: Deville, Connecticut.
0: Is it?
1: Approaching Plainfield, Connecticut.
0: Rogers, let me know once you got the confirmation, please.
1: Absolutely.

0: 66. Information from Plainfield. NCIC is showing this gentleman having a non-extraditable warrant out of Pennsylvania for dangerous drugs, as well as a protection order out of Mass. He is valid, negative suspensions.
1: Right.

0: for 66. File 5 is confirmed.
1: Roger, are they able to meet halfway by chance?
0: That's a negative. They only have 2 officers available.
1: Roger, S-42. Go for S-42. Permission to transport this 94G Plainfield, Connecticut. We have no charges.

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1: Okay.

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0: Okay, sir, to give you a situation under control, we'll be clearing. Command will be terminated.
1: Under control, command will be terminating.

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0: Sisyphus. 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

0: 446. 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There's a little girl running up and down Route 5, going in and out of the Dunkin' Donuts. There's no adult with her, possibly autistic towards our caller. Reports now is that she's on Cook Avenue.
1: Six from Elvis Shaker.

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0: dispatched to Enfield Inn, next available medic, responding hot to Go Health Urgent Care, Go Health Urgent Care, 54 Hazard Avenue. For a male party in his 50s came in with a finger that's partially severed. Response timeout, 10:56.
1: Medic one.
0: One.
2: Badge agent 16 responding from freshwater.
0: 16 responding, 10:56.
3: Please.

Classic Plate, 01, F Frank, C Charlie, T Tango, W Whiskey. I'll be Shaker by the Play to Learn, so Shaker and Skinny.

0: TW case number 170905. And I did not know of time of arrest. 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
1: And 6 6 LB 77 true pay with 1 male 94 star mod just 372.
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0: 6522.
1: One on board. I'm just going to be checking out a possible address over on Yandot. Neighbor said he thinks that it belongs to the resident owner.
2: Great.

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0: Will do. You're in custody, 12-02.
1: 46, we have him. 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

0: dispatch, Medic One, Clear Harford, returning.
1: 1203.
2: Five report, 5 Deborah Street. Caller states that Mr. Mishrod is violating his terms of release by contacting her via phone. Do you like a 10, sir?

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1: File room.

0: Just confirming, that's Mr. Vakin.
1: Roger.
0: Roger, I'm showing 4 file 20s. He is the subject and defendant on all 4, with a Miss Copeland as the protectee on all 4.

is 10:09. I'm showing box 1, 3 and 14 on one. I'm showing box 1, 3 and 14 on the second. I'm showing box 1, 3, 5, and a 15 for a one-time pickup. And the fourth is showing box 1, 3, and 5. Roger.

0: ahead, sir.
1: Background points between the plaintiff and Mr. Machado.

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The complainant is the protected party, box 1, 3, and 5.

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0: Basically following your square.
1: Whatever.

1099 I copied. I only have it as a follow-up for now. 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Okay, follow-up is 170-906. 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

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And 454, I'll need you to clear for a signal 15 at correct 1617 King Street. I have zones 579 GB room 3, glass break.

0: dispatched to Hazardville in next available medic, responding hot to All American Assisted Living, 118 Hazard Avenue. A 90-year-old male fell outside and has a gash to the head. Due to the front door, he's in the wellness office. Hot response, timeout, 1246.
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1: Unplugged negative contact 1322, and you can clear this case on a 5.
2: Please play this case on hold in 10 minutes, so we're going to go check that way. Connecticut Historical 01 Echo Foxtrot Foxtrot Yankee.
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0: You head for a signal 5 in progress, 293 Abbey Road. 293 Abbey Road across a Hummingbird and Jewel. Sounds physical per the call taker. I'm trying to get more information.
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0: Roger, S-36, copy the call.
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There is an alert there for two officer minimum and mental health issues, tenant disputes.

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0: the other responding units. Parties are separated and 1008 will need your services.
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0: 46 from 60.
1: Go ahead, sir.
0: His car just hit westbound on Esmalto, FYI.
1: Roger, I just spoke with him on the phone. He said he should be coming here to turn himself in.

dispatched to Jacob Pines, next medic available, responding on to 172 Candlewood Drive, 172 Candlewood Drive, crossing Shaker. A 4-year-old male fell in the driveway. He has a small cut on his head. Again, hot response, timeout 1341.

0: dispatch Huntsville, next medic available, responding hot to 39 Hartford Ave, 39 Hartford Avenue, second floor unit. There's a 68-year-old male, difficulty breathing. Hot response, timeout 1353.
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0: 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Timeout 1356.
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0: On our end, you have us on the wrong call.
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0: You're the best.
2: UMS 3.
0: EMS 3, we need to do an intercept with you if we can meet you at the Elm Street Plaza.
1: EMS 3, do you copy?
0: Go ahead.
1: Yeah, 3 is looking for an intercept. Requested Elm Street Plaza, which I believe will be Gold's Plaza.
0: Okay.
1: Killer place in the plaza.
0: At 6 and Gold's is fine. You'll see us coming. We're going to be heading to France Hodge, CBX.
1: My apologies, Medic 6. Coles is good, and going hot.
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1: From Medic 1, since they're not at PD, you want us to head down to Darrow, take that? Receipts, warrant route.

0: We have to divert our medic to a hot call. We'll be having East Windsor come up to the PD.
1: Roger, thank you.

38 for Connie. East winds are 38 at 1412. Parking lot, correct?

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1: The case number 17105, again, 17105.

Roger, Sheffield Fire, Sheffield Fire, do you see the response? 241 North Main Street, Sheffield Academy's front submarine house for general alarm.

0: Flight 119, Eastern Whitman, President, and nothing comes in there off of Bravo, but Flight 119 command, send me that to you.
1: Medic 1, I'm not sure if I already transmitted, but we're on our way over to St. Francis.
2: Roger, 1427.
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0: last year on PD-1?
1: I'll be out 173 heavy, possible south up.
0: Okay, calling here, please, before you step out.
1: Step out.
0: Okay, I just got a call from his probation officer, or parole officer, rather, and he did ask us to go over there. Do you have somebody else with you?
1: I do not. Stand by.

0: back and let him know, and then they will call somebody in to come get him.
1: Confirming no active fire. There is light smoke, so we'll be accepting service.
0: Stand by, we're running them now.

0: dispatch an ex-medic, which I believe I'm going out of town for, and Enfield are responding to 25 rocket run, 25 rocket run, for the 62-year-old female, hasn't eaten in several days, ETOH, and it's 1432.
1: The second one is Troop H Hartford CI dispatch.
2: Charges to my contact them, see if they'll respond to the custody.
3: No active fire. There's some smoke from the residual from the microwave fire. We're going to be ventilating and then go for a reset shortly.
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0: teacher.
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1: Roger, we're in the back right now with

0: Again, as you were calling out, I was just hanging up with the parole officer, apprehension officer. Can you call him directly? I'll give you the number.
1: Yeah, add it to the sheet and I'll give him an 8 a minute here.

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1: Four E2.
2: Go ahead.
1: Seal them for a call, please.
2: If you just give me 1 second, I just have to get mom on the phone so that they can sign the refusal.
1: Copy, thanks.
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0: Dan just called back. 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
1: Right there.
0: And if you could just update me on her condition when you arrive.
1: Right there.

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1: Engine 3, proceed.
2: Leo, go ahead for police base.
0: Police base, I'm all set, thank you.

Dispatch next medic, which I'm going to try to find another. And Topsonville responding to Ella Grasso, unit 8A Alpha, 8A Alpha for a lift assist. Timeout 1441.

0: for this.
1: This is 3 to command. Got it. Do you need assistance up there? You want to stay right here?
2: Now you can stay there, we're all set. Thank you.
1: This is 3 to command.
2: Okay, received. Did they say anything about injuries or anything, or is it just a lip assist?
3: We were told just a lip assist.
4: They're clearing up now.
2: Guys, when we get on scene, we might not need anybody.
3: 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Thank you so much.
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2: 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Building's been vented, alarm's been reset, all fires are clear, command's terminated.
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0: Just confirming 25 Rocky Run, not Darrow Drive.
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0: My apologies. 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
1: No worries. Yep. East Windsor is transporting now to St. Francis from Rocket Run.
0: You are awesome. Thank you so much.

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2: 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We have one adult, 94, juvenile, 94.
1: Please.

466 or 2000. Active 20s, one's from a file 5, non-expiring, one is a restraining order, and she is the protected party. Five, 16.

0: M1 reoccupied.
1: Service, have a good day.
0: How do you
2: know? Most finished.

0: time on that?
1: Or send somebody for the listing? It's 357 Charlie 70 Mass. 357 Charlie 70.
2: Medic responding for a hot response motor vehicle accident, Raffia Road by Theodore Street. That's Raffia Road by Theodore Street. It was a crash detection automated attendant stating the owner of the phone was in a crash. It was mapping to that interception. No answer on call back. Timeout is 15:03.
0: I have it supposed to be on the red Racer 300
3: interception
0: model.
1: This is 300, but it looks like it's been painted black.
0: Do I have anybody on a roll call that can head over there?
4: I haven't heard to that crash, my district.
0: Thank you. Can I get a second out of the roll call?
1: 77, I'll be out there.

0: Mission 33 is en route. We're having a detour.
1: Mission 33.

0: dispatch, is there anything in the area?
1: Yeah, I'm not seeing anything.
0: Nothing seen. We'll be checking.
2: Roger 16, just be advised I'm attempting to get an out-of-town medic. No luck yet.
0: Hey, babe, you can hold on. There's nothing in the area.
2: Roger that.
3: She's a long routine. Okay. 098-557-256.
0: Badge from engine 16. Check the area, talk with your officer, okay, from the other end. Nothing found. All good attempts to clear everybody.
2: Roger that 16, nothing is found. You'll be clearing everybody at 1506.
1: I'll be clear there's no 4.
3: From 477.
4: Okay. Agent 33 is clear.
3: Yeah, we're going to be heading to that area for the file one. I'm going to go set up on the 48 North Rim.
1: From Matthew.
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1: If you want to set up at 48 South, I'm going to go north, and then 93 is going to just hang tight till we're set up, and then he's going to go try to find it.
0: I'll hop on 47 North, and so I'm going to go at 48.

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1: 93, wait to go in until we're set up, okay?
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0: Affirmative, I'll be in servicing car 1325 with 473, and I'll be taking the calls, and I'll be 2294.
1: 25, what's your ETA?
2: Good afternoon, 707.

is, can you hit an 18 motor vehicle sheet for Coles Plaza, put the car on it, and I'll size it.

0: section of Townsville, Mexico, Mediterranean, hot response to the Knights of Columbus. That's 371 George Washington Road for the 50-year-old male unresponsive. Then he fell down the stairs. He is breathing. It'll be a hot response. Going out of town at 1513.
1: Can you start for Knights of Columbus, 371 George Washington Road, 50-year-old male unresponsive, fell down the stairs, but is breathing.
0: Sir, you're coming in very staticky. I can't really understand you.
2: All right, 93, you can roll in, see if you can locate the vehicle. It should be a black Chrysler 300. Looks like it's been spray painted.
3: Receive.
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2: Roger, unoccupied spikes, put underneath it.
0: In the jewelry section.

0: Coming towards the front of the store now. 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
1: Well, you know, with the card.
0: Your 1009 is coming your way as well.
2: Up the spikes and head over to Cole. This is very a spikes and red flag.

0: currently selecting socks.
1: Same vehicle. Go Mike, 2-2.
0: And if you want to stay by the door by the east side, LP, we'll meet you out there.
1: Then.
0: Inspection. Revoked for insurance on a white Chrysler 300 2013 out of Holyoke and Springfield.

0: Yeah.
1: White male, approximately 6'3", black baseball cap, black hoodie, black pants.
0: Headed towards the east or west side of the entrance. Room.
1: The east entrance, but he's still shopping.

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1: That's

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1: Dispatch, by the six.
2: Six, we're on South George.
0: Thank you.

0: Is he actively concealing?
1: He has fragrances in his front hoodie pocket, but he's still filling up the shopping cart for the random stuff.
0: Roger.
2: Kelly, please.

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0: Please have it into one run when you're ready. Charlie, Charlie, Alpha, Romeo, Golf, 3, Foxtrot, Hotel, 831611.
1: Did the caller tell you how close the bolt fire was to the property, like structure-wise?
2: He said it was next to the building. They were putting it out with extinguishers.
0: And spray painted metallic black.

0: 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We might just sell the vehicle.
1: Did you want us to call West Springfield and see if they can get a hold of the RO?

0: One name, date of birth, and a match. Common spelling, last name Ramos, Romeo, Alpha, Mary, Oscar, Sierra, date of birth 3/3/1987.
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1: Man, honestly, we're not seeing the game right currently. 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
2: Thank you.

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1: Dispatch, people, car 5 on scene. Ready for me.

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1: You can send it in the MPT.
0: Perfect, coming your way.

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1: Car 5.
0: Okay, car 5 is going to soon come in.
1: Car 5, just
2: mileage 82863. If you could please have another officer meet me in the booking area, he's combative in the back seat.
3: So, by the unit 22, that can assist with that.
4: 4, I thought I can.
5: Keep. 4-6, just be advised they're processing a juvenile right now.
3: Ten oh seven, are you able to clear out, or how do you want us to handle this?
5: Couple minutes.
3: Yeah.

0: original 18 to a recovered motor vehicle, and I have 1009 as primary for the larceny. Is that okay?
1: Yeah, absolutely.

0: Go ahead.
1: What's the name of the RO for the vehicle? If I went out here.
0: Rinaldo Ortiz.
1: Roger that.

0: 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If you and F468's here can head over to Central Library, 104 Middle Road, for the perimeter door.
1: Okay. 468 just walked into the locker room, so he's going to be a minute.
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0: Just heads up, we do have a little bit of paraphernalia here, so you might want to do a thorough search.
1: Roger.

0: 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My name's Case Numbers, please.
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0: 2027's case number as well, please.
1: 118. 17118.
0: Received.

0: symptoms. Good. Was there a chance he could have discarded the keys when he saw you?
1: The footage right now.
0: What?

0: 49 base. Any key holder contacts?
1: We don't call him being a town building. Is there a need for one?

0: take a fraud report at Charles Gardens, 188 Post Office, Unit Number 10. Banking info was given to a home repair company, and now money is taken from her account. At Brainerd North, Unit Number 15, regarding the residents at that location.
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0: car 5.
1: Car 5.
0: Okay, we're going to terminate command. Car 5 is leaving the scene. Squad's going to remain until the fire marshal gets on scene.
1: Roger.

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1: Coming around back, I believe, for that 94 he brought in.
0: 74, 73. To scoot him back out.

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1: 22.
0: 5-5. Cody's coming. We're responding to cell fields for a possible structure fire. Single 60 for the hospital, please.
1: Back to that.
2: Monitors, Squad 21 will be responding to the town of Southfield for a structure fire. This will be a signal 50 at

Dispatch 12, Enfield monitors. It'll be a signal 60 for Enfield. Truck 12 will be going to the town of Southfield for a structure fire. Timeout is 1619.

0: 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Could you 22 for a 12 in your district?
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0: fire, so the calling party called back, stated that it was a bush that was on fire in the front of the residence. They have it. They called them.
1: Car 5 has a message.

0: it.
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0: Lot 21. 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
2: Your fire is knocked down, you're checking for extension.

Southwest 21 Charlie, come in. Come in, Doug, go ahead. Yeah, I'm down on the beach and I got a very slight smoke condition. 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Okay, receive.

0: Dispatch, do you have the Field Mixable Medics trying a hot response to the Skidico Gardens, that's 601 Hazard Ave, unit number 30, for the 65-year-old female having chest pain and abdominal pain? Hot response, 1638.
1: That's true.

0: 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Enfield Dispatch, Squad 21, clear of the fire, back to town.
1: Tiger Squad, you'll be clearing the fire, back to town, 1643.
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0: 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I'm right meadow by 5. There's an open line GPS location that we're going to start calling.
1: Okay. 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
1: That's correct, thank you.
0: Ladder copies.

0: 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Sources. Okay, all fire units are clearing. 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

0: 32.
1: Seven of 10, take 18 at 50 Enfield Terrace. Clayton thinks there's someone with a dog outside that's preventing her from being able to leave her apartment.
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0: 93 at 10, the Dollar General on 541 Enfield Street, crossing Woodlawn Avenue, Virginia Ave. He's looking for a black Camry that pulled in the lot with a baby on his lap with no car seat. He's currently in the store.
1: Answer, copy 193, Taylor.

Dispatch to the Mixable Medics, clinical response, El Ingreso Manor, this is 25 Central Street, Unit 10D Delta for the 57-year-old female with leg pain. Timeout, 1706. Everybody.

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0: 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Medic 3, correction, Hartford Hospital.
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0: 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Nine three of ten, take a possible signal for Brainerd and Lancer. iPhone notification reporting a crash in Atlanta, Uncle Nick.
1: Passenger monitors, next level medic, be responding for a motor vehicle accident. It'll be Brainerd Road by Lancer Drive. That's Brainerd Road by Lancer Drive. It'll be for an automated attendant notification reporting a crash through an iPhone. 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

0: Thomas.
1: 495, if you can start until 489 can clear. I have a 6 of that juvenile 94 that was just released at 293 Abbey Road, 293 Abbey, cross of Hummingbird Lane and Jewel Street. He's threatening mom with knives. Stone Clayton is currently locked in the room. There's two other kids, 12 and 8, in the house.
2: Yeah, I copy it.

0: recording. I don't know if you got a moment. Can you just have me to call this?
1: And added. Spotting, he is putting items into a black Infiniti SUV. Into a black Infiniti.
0: Sure, here we go.

0: Morning. 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
1: Apparently, he's in the same clothes he was when he was released. I believe it was white shirt and shorts. They're red shorts.

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1: 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You can check that way.
0: Go again with the last transmission.
1: If you can check the yards east of 293, parties here are saying that he ran through the woods towards the.
0: Roger, 95 in the area.
2: Got it.
3: Four, seven, seven. I'm going to clear 22 and head that way with the drone. Do we need to start a dog?
2: Okay. With the drone, do you want us to start a canine?
3: Can somebody on scene give me a call?

0: for you, and be some of the commission bills that would be nice.
1: Did you copy?
0: Ninety-five. You still alone over there?
2: Hey, affirmative.
0: All right, I'm on my way.

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468. 493 at 10 to the 15 at Enfield Medical, so shift 701 Enfield Street for the general entry exit.

0: 4, Phil.
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2: Got it.

0: 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The CUM-489 can take a 6 at 20 missile drive, 20 missile cross of Lock Lane and Rocket Run for loud music that can be heard onto Haines Street.
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0: You want to take the call?
1: Roger.
0: Continue the turn.
2: That was all happening, thank you.

0: 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That's 54 Hazard Avenue. For a 66-year-old female, difficulty breathing, culture shock requested at 1908.
1: Medic 3.

0: 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Q22 to pick up Mafio and attempt to serve it.
1: You're in discussion, have you?

0: 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Go ahead, EMS 4.
1: Good evening. I'll be in service fly 3 till 0900.
0: Roger, good evening.

0: if that's the next level medic, you're assigned correspondence to the Twin Ranks. That's One Prior Road. It'll be for a 30-party call for a 28-year-old female possible broken leg. 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
0: Medic 6.

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1: And if you can just advise the EMS to go to their rear of the building, I guess the patient's going to be on the ice.

0: 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The patient's on the ice.
1: Rear of the building. 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
0: Dispatch on field monitors, if you're responding cold response, it'd be a supplemental response for EMS Twin Rinks, one prior road, that's one prior road for the 28-year-old female, possible broken leg, it was a third-party call. 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And medics are requesting additional assistance at 1831. 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
2: Right by the dumpsters, and there's a roll-up garage door in the back of the building. Okay. I think right in there.
0: MS6. 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
3: Medic 6, we copy the CD transmission and you can show us on scene.
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1: Medic 1 responding.
0: Roger 1, you're responding 1959.
2: EMS 4 as well.
0: 1959.
3: If you could take 12E, looks like at Hazardville Station, it'll be for an unresponsive.
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